0: Call here from Battalion 11-1.
1: Go ahead.
0: No readings, all floors. The two gas appliances have been metered. No readings. You can have your channel back. Units can mark up as ready. You can show me ready.
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0: What's this point for it?
1: Correct, 26.

0: Foi, tá? I have a warning of London, that's going to be up north, 7170 Beverly.
1: Okay.

Sorry, Father, nothing is very black. It never calls into this place. We just think that the call of that we're unable to make contact. This call history as a resident.

Company 10 at 10:30, so the call 6920 Tulip Hill Drive, Hunter of Serpent Court, and also Marshall Drive. Company 10 at 10 was calling Bravo. T4 female, 9.2.

0: 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We're going to be at Hugo.
1: Perfect. Nothing Hugo 1864. 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
0: 526.

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Rex, be advised, the caller is saying it's in the middle of the field. He's not sure if they're going to be able to access it. Thinks you might need a side-by-side. We are notifying REC.

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1: Right, right,

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1: Go ahead.
0: Do they say that it's on the property at 5200?
1: Yep, that's all taken. That's what I said. Goodbye.
0: No, right, just forward.

0: 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His data is his field. We can call back to confirm where the pole is, which field. There's a lot of fields around there.
1: Fine, direct. There's room for us to turn around up near the house. We're going to
0: miss. 10-4.

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1: 102, go ahead.
0: Yeah, I had to mute my phone call at 345 Clayton Drive. Caller wants a phone call regarding Maury's boyfriend. They're having a loud band tonight and wants to know the
1: situation.
0: Clayton,

0: Sorry.
1: Oh my God. Hey, Russ, I put you on a fireworks complaint at block 281, block Chase Street. Caller, guys, people are setting off fireworks. See if I should set them up at work to investigate law enforcement or speak law enforcement.
0: 1 a.m. director. I actually heard them myself. You can show me in the area. I'm already looking for it.
1: Yeah, 2106.

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2: Rushing in 34 here.
1: Go ahead.
2: You have fire at the top of one of the telephone poles on this property. I have a pole number when you're ready for it.
1: Go ahead.
2: 0161361.
1: Just confirming 161361. Was there anything at the beginning?
2: 0161361.
1: I'm good, thank you.

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0: 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Be advised, we have a missing person in pending.
1: Which way I'm going to take a look.
0: Direct, 2109.
2: Clear me from this call. Calling up a report.
1: I'm direct. 20 direct to 30, are you guys able to pull off from there? We can both head that way.

0: 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I'll be en route.
1: Sure.
0: Pull away from your call and be en route as well.
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1: Yeah, he's got a slow attention, stand by for H.
0: Right.
1: Be advised, he's 16 years old.
2: I'm direct. Is he being physical with the caller or just with property?
1: Okay. Hold on. Getting more information from the people.
2: Hello.
3: Clear me off his call as a report.
1: Not responding to call takers. The caller has no idea what's going on.
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1: Be advised that it's going to be apartment 203, 12 Walker Drive, Highland Commons apartment.
2: 20, direct. Can you start EMS as well and have them stage?
1: Be advised that they are already staging.
2: Okay.
1: 16-year-old. Possible drugs on board, mental health crisis. Law enforcement supervising the stage is being physical.
4: We're direct, thank you.
2: Okay.
1: Stand by.
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0: Recognize the subject name is Colton Sanford, December 7-1-2010. CMI has a lot of injuries on him.
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0: Black. How is that? She was suspicious of vehicles on the way towards the back of the school. She's found out. Van.
2: I'm direct.
3: Medical one, law enforcement's on scene advising he just jumped from the second floor and smashed his head. We're at an EMS supervisor preloading air care and adding engine company. Medical one, if you can go in.
4: Order it.
3: 21-14. He's going to be bleeding from the head and the face.

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4: And you just advise, this is most likely going to be a late narcotics. We're going to go ahead and assume TCC at this point, if you could advise rescue.
1: Narcotics.

0: 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Also be advised, law enforcement's advising PPE.
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Quoted some trust now. 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We're going to be at Morrisville Mini Mart.

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0: Last name Stanford, Sierra Alpha November, Fox, Oscar Romeo Delta, first name Colton, Charlie Oscar Lima, Tango Oscar November, date of birth 07/01/2010.
1: Correct. 21.

0: 30.
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1: 11:01.
0: Bye.

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0: Walker Wagon 1's clearing out the hospital.
1: 21-42.
3: 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Gordon Colton, subject to the hospital. I'll be riding an ambulance.
1: Correct. 21-43.
4: 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I'm going to do en route to the ER as well.
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0: Want to set a name and date of birth. Last name Carlson, Charlie Upham, Romeo, Leon, Sarah, Oscar, November, 12-7, 1954.
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1: What's the Virginia? Two zero eight nine one zero nine.

Just have any other time I'm ready. 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Does that let no one?

7 in a unit demand or possible domestic 78 Foxwoods Road. No one heard in the background. Like someone fighting the caller's postulated trade on subject.

0: Members of a reminder reference to aggressive dog on a property with a domestic the other day, Troy Ball was stating he will let the dog out.
1: They have a number that they have when you drive home.

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1: The railroad permit on that Isabel Christina Osorio Geraldo. Now, date of birth 1/9/88, she's 5'9", 130. Shown a valid license through Maryland, not found in Virginia, no one.
0: Line 255.

0: 22.
1: Anybody on the phone for what we were talking about?
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0: Tamam.
1: That they just talked to. 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

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That's 100%.

78 Fox Grove Road. It's probably a 2-2. Or 2-12 for the possible overdose. 878 Fox Grove Road. Question of 3-4 Road. And they take a shot from Bravo for a female, I believe, overdose on pre-expectation. Come out. 25th.

0: 20. 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
1: Two law enforcement on scene, Fox Coast Road, advising a 65-year-old female possibly took too much cardiac medication.
2: Roger.
1: Fine, Charlie. 20 directly.

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0: Director Rao. 10. 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

0: Sharp Rock Chicago, Whiskey, 1932. 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
1: Can I direct what's the description of the vehicle again?
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0: 3211. 2211.

0: And can you advise how many callers on this, and do we have any names?
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0: Morning, PM5. 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
0: Maria Rodriguez.
1: One 02 Virginia identification card when you're ready.
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2: 22-19. Mike, we copy your name, Midwest. Last name was Alpha, Bravo, Bravo, Oscar, Tango, Tango. First name Tyler, Tango, Yankee, Lima, Echo, Romeo. Date of birth 1989-1-25. Right now.
0: Correct. Right.

0: 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He is a blender, DUI, related.
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That's five. Welcome. Okay,

0: wanted to, can I get a report number to add to this?
1: Yes. 2-3-7-5-7. And 4-3-7-5-7.
2: Aye, aye.
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What is it?

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0: Are you available for a phone call from Officer Davis?
1: I'm direct. What department is it with?
0: Hey, Marcus.

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1: I have a possible traffic crash impending. We received an iPhone notification of a traffic crash. 36 of Lafayette Dumfries Road, cross Fulton Drive and Kettlewind.

0: 1-4-5-0, Star Street at Wisconsin, call 3679, block and down free flow, we're now getting a call for traffic crash, what in traffic? That was 049.
1: We're blocking the roadway. Caller advising there is one person trapped in the vehicle at 0049.

0: offer. Just for the state police, that troopers all the way on 66. This is a traffic crash with ejection. I'm going to continue 117.
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1: Double 051. Running for a well vehicle accident. Unadjusted. One trap. The caller stating that it's pretty bad.
2: Hawker from Battalion 1101, give me a second medic unit for your alert aircraft.
1: I'm there. Give us 12, Charlie.

0: Engine 10, I dispatched Medic 10. Are you coming in the engine?
1: Medic 10's going in front of us. Our 10's went off of the engine twice in the station as well. We're en route. We're almost at the intersection of Riley Road.
0: Correct.

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1: Please summons the report, the Delta. Foxtrot Battalion 101 is trying to reach you.
0: I ordered dispatch for the wagon. Would you like us to bring a rescue?
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0: Medic 13 is responding.
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0: Press Unit 7 on scene. Good location. One vehicle in the roadway on all fours. We're going to head in. Dumfries Road shut down. We'll be out checking.
1: One vehicle on the roadway on all fours. Dumfries Road shut down. Number 6.

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1: Bravo, go ahead and lower XO.
2: Wall from readiness. Good time, one guy. Just again, occupant now. Now, I'll advise it further. Here, man. Okay, very. Fall here with that information and return to Rescue 1.
1: Rescue 1, you got. Some people have been unable to open this.
2: Engine dead for medic.
1: 1312 for cardiac arrest, 6157 for Shroud. For cardiac arrest, 6157 Marsh Road, crush your coffin circle. Company 13, engine 1322, respond 11 Bravo for cardiac arrest, kind of what's up, 59. That was really good.

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1: Go ahead.
0: We're getting ready to pass Marsh Run. Do you want to see that cardiac arrest and add that next 2 medic unit to the auto accident?
1: Yeah, we'll call Prince William back and get their medic 525 back on it.
0: Have you ordered diverting switching back to Bravo?
1: Well, Battalion 1 unit.
0: All right.

0: Engine 13, I saw you key up, nothing came across. Engine 13, nothing's coming across.
1: Medic 2's responding, I'm staff to station.
0: At 1 o'clock.
2: Turkey, Falker, did you have us respond with the roof?
0: Yes, I'm good. Medic 2, we... I have a maintenance service, negative 1 feet. Conduct, be advisor on Charlie, switch back to Bravo when you have a chance.
3: Fogger, Medic 2, we've been placed in service.
0: Yes, sir, it's not CPR. Medic 13 is on scene.

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1: At 101.
2: Medic 525's responding.
1: Adrian, I'm sure going to be on Charlie.

0: Time one from engine 10. Okay. Single occupant in the vehicle, driver's side. Vehicle rolled multiple times. There's a language barrier. He's advised twice that there was a second occupant, and now he's not responding. Due to the level of corn in the field, recommend we get a drone or a helicopter with FLIR capabilities en route.
1: Battalion 1101, can you show me Dumfries Road Command? Do you have a drone operator available?
2: We're checking. He just advised no, there's not. We'll see if we can page one out. Also, Battalion 1 can advise drone Bravo. There's another person that got ejected and they're trying to search for him.
1: Sorry. Lovely.
3: Just also verify if they want our resources for that.
1: Well, 734, he's probably going to be transported to the hospital so you can go wherever you need.

0: before they go in and just kind of disperse their trauma to have.
1: Yes, then we can, but just hold off for now then.
2: And you check with Fairfax 1, see if they're available.
3: I'm not

Can you confirm you're using the FS1 for the search for the second applicant? 10-4. Thank you.

Oscar Romeo November Echo Lima Alpha Sierra for Saint Emmanuel Echo Mike Alpha November Uniform Echo Lima. Date of birth 08/19/2016. And then it's going to be the same name for the next one. The date of birth for that one is 06/6/1989.

0: Medallion 1, if Air Care launches, it's going to be a 16 to 17 minute ETA.
1: Okay, I'm direct.
0: Okay, one of them.

One zero seven. Twenty-eighth of 89. He has a Merlin OLN. Yeah, Merlin OLN to 670. The pilot was negative.

0: Go ahead.
1: Team contact later. Put them through to the end of the long short term.
0: Next, be advised it will be recorded.

0: 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I'll get engine 10 set up to LZ here in a few minutes. I'll call you back with the LZ location.
1: Okay.

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1: 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You can remain behind it. Western is 7.
0: Okay.
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0: 12 here for a minute. Okay. We're going to get a hold of Fairfax 1.
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1: That's perfect.
0: If you can come back over your scene or off your 4 o'clock and just provide some light into the cornfield, we're looking for a possible second patient that may have been ejected.
1: What's direction?

0: LV brief, what possible?
1: Airborne from Edmonton. You're off the Invasion Rat Seal. Correct, approximately 10 inches tall. Girls using the outline box cones on the corner, approximately 100 by 100. Overhead obstructions include the red lines. Correction, that's to the north. To the south is a tree line running the duration of the field edge. It's going to be about approximately 100 yards off the LZ. No further overhead obstructions.

0: Do we have 100 by 100 units?
1: Command air car 1. That was good to engine 10 for that. They're down Dumfries Road away from that, I think.

0: 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For everyone. Confirming you asked about the 100 by 100. You have 100 by 100 marked inside the field, cones on the corners.
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4: 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Thank you.

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1: Fairfax 1 from Dumfries Road Command.
0: All right, so we're direct. We are seeing it for a search mission for a cornfield. We are about 4 minutes out.
1: Okay, I'm direct. You do have Aircare 1 landing at the LZ. They're approximately half mile west of our location.

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0: 25.
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0: Yeah, one over there.
1: Actually, early in the cornfield, first of the action for a possible station and investigated.

0: 如果的二是没有什么问题的，那我包括然后呢That's right. We're not 100% sure if there was an accident or not. The driver lost consciousness and wasn't able to confirm.
1: Yes, sir. We went about 100 yards both ways to the scene. Wasn't seeing anybody or anything in the cornfield. On the one side, we're checking the other field on the other side now.
0: That's right.

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Which. Check with the medic group, see if they found identification on the driver.

0: man from Edgerton. They have a positive idea of him.
1: Okay. You can write down the name, license number, any identification you got. We'll get the information from here momentarily.
0: Okay, one command. So we checked both sides of the road, about 100 yards each way. 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We don't have anything further. We'll go ahead and clear, sir.
1: Okay, thank you for your assistance.
0: Not at all, sir.

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1: Morning, Travis. I'm okay. I'm here, 162.
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0: Hold on, I have you check with Summer Murray. Comes back to 2021 Ford pickup, red in color. Tags are valid through 1 of 2027. Inspection. And that's what I'm telling myself.
1: Director, some police that are working late for a drag race event, can clear itself.

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1: What are you just doing?
2: Besides, I can tell I just did this. We're at 40 Fireway, Off Street, Visit, South Lane. All of my vehicle alarm is going off. Doesn't know where it's coming from. Doesn't know if someone was trying to break in a vehicle or not. Saw someone walking away. Also, you're hearing the car alarm going off in the background. The vehicle is on Carriage House Lane. The yellow keys.
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of your law, Ariana. 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He's 5'8", 230, black and brown. He's out at +2.

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34 Riley Road, coming at Medic 10, respond with 11 Bravo, repeating box 10-4Z, Falls, 6734 Riley Road, Crushers Lake Drive, and Willow Drive. Company 10, Medic 10, respond with 11 Bravo for a 64-year-old male that fell needless at 638.

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Blunt response 11 Bravo, repeating box down 09, feet on it, 33 Woodland Play, cross the Black Border, Ellis Block, room 210. Medical response 11 Bravo for a 91-year-old female with difficulty breathing and lethargic at

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1: Okay, I'm at 10, status check.
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1: 7:45.
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0: 767.

0: injuries, 13,197, coming 13, medic 13, respond 11, Bravo, repeat, 241, for the injury, 13197, Elkhorn Road, cross your family, Farms Lane, and Sherman Lane, Christian Sherman Road, 313, medic 13, respond 11, Bravo, for a 44-year-old female at cell and broke her ankle with obvious deformity at 769.
1: Medic 13 is responding.
0: Medic 13 is 7.

0: South Carolina 13, 24-year-old female that fell down a hill. Her foot is twisted the wrong way. There's nothing functioning with it.
1: Great, thank you.
0: 8 o'clock.

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0: 101.
1: That is suspicious at the cleaners next to Nick's Deli. 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The car is in a silver Jeep Cherokee waiting for law enforcement in front of the business.
0: Sure.
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0: Do you have any other contact for Dominion Valley Cleaners other than last 40888?
1: Yeah, no.

0: 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I'm looking through calls right now.
1: We have issue traffic with you.
0: I'm not seeing any additional numbers. I'm looking through call history now.
1: Is it possible if we get language line on the phone and then somehow you can get us on the phone with him? 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

0: 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We're waiting currently for the next grand operator.
1: In closing, be able to get Charlie Hotel, Oscar, India. First name is Bravo Yankee, Uniform November for Golf. Find a VO or somebody finding where that person lives.
0: Not quite something.

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1: Or 0347 0888.

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0: You can hear Lotus 9. I'll be out with some space on the old Black Hole Road behind you.
1: That was a suspicious behind Giant 1037.
2: Low place, suspicious, and then you can be a bend for me.
0: Virginia registration.
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0: 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It was by a county unit for an abandoned vehicle.
1: Okay.
0: 10:47.

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I got a place medical and respond 11 Bravo, repeating box 0122 for the LS 6247 High Meadow Place, Crusher, Cedar Run Drive. 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
1: Am I also?

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1: Hospital.
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0: Anything more? Howdy, Ordor. A driver wearing a certain sunglasses. Going over 70 in a 45, looking in and out of traffic. Passing cars into oncoming traffic.
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1: Okay.
0: And bought a lot of freaking rubber tank, DC tag, lit, mic, 8656, so glue it to the rubber full.
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1: Well,

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Six six zero zero six nine zero six.

0: and Alexandria Pike, who is on the channel 11 Bravo, repeating box 0103, Freddy Falls, 239 Alexandria Pike, at Spring Oak, Russia, Johnny Manchate, Blackwell Road, room 203, medical on the channel from the first reportable mail, that fell unknown injuries at 1217.
1: Medical responding.
0: Medical responding at 1217.

0: 125, disorderly. Forty-220Dumfries Road at the Dumfries Market. So it's at the Dumfries Market. He's wearing a piece shirt and has white hair, also carrying a rope.
1: That way as well. Go ahead up there with 124. You're going to be a lot closer than me, and I'll head down there and take the alarm. All right, not alone. Hang up.

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0: Taxi. 732-6220. 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
0: Fairfax, not licensed to Virginia. No previous, clear.

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1: I'm just stopped by. I said that Franklin County should have an issue with him down near the streets off of 28 for stealing stuff.

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1: Rescue Engine 4, go ahead.
0: Rescue Engine 4 is on the air. On staff medic 4.
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1: Okay.
0: 24,
1: can you hear me?
0: I'm 114, and detained. Can you find the owners? Go tag and try to make contact with them. Maybe go tag.

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0: Martin, Adame, Padilla, of Midland, license, plus 5, no previous normals.
1: Right, can I report number, please?
0: Five, seven, six.

0: Eagle, is this Tagline?
1: Put this tag on a bicycle.
0: Yes, we made contact with the owner of the tag. He advised it fell off of his vehicle yesterday. Phone number if you want to give him a call.
2: Welcome from Engine 5. We're responding to a call in Clark Kenan County for a crash. It's going to be on Route 50 in Blue Ridge Mountain Road. We're responding to 4.
0: Director Shmani with 4-1300. They're also requesting the medic. Are you getting the medic unit out as well?
2: Yes, ma'am. They're responding.
0: 1301.
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0: Medic 5 responding, 1301.

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0: On va voir. Did you have a way of running a bicycle serial number?
1: Up on it. Go ahead with it.
0: Six, 1-4. Or another number that doesn't work.
1: With it.
0: 5-5-3-1-7-8-5-2-1.

0: Falk here from Italian 1101. I'm in service from Clark. No entrapment.
1: Yeah, just on. 1-6, you can clear me, assist.
2: Steam is from Italian 1101. You can continue.
0: Listening to the Clark radio, it doesn't sound like it.
2: Mine's not in range yet.
0: Yeah, they didn't win treatment. They already have two medic units on the scene.
2: EMS 11 was ready.
1: Ready, 13-12.

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0: 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Also advised he had to go home to drop off his son, but he's coming back for the vehicle.
1: Okay, I'm direct. 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
0: Just to make up for.

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2: Your light is on.
0: The owner of that Tsunami tag number is in the Kiwanis. Can you give him a call? I know you have those tags.

medical responder 11 Bravo, repeating back to 141 for the unconscious person, 8734 block of Lee's Ridge Road, Cushitos, Valley Taylor Court, Glen Canyon Meadow Lane. Consciousness at 1320.

0: 259.
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0: A disabled vehicle. 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

0: Walking to Medic 173, 47-year-old Neil, that he is conscious at this time. They are in a black Dodge Ram 1500 pulled over at Belize Ridge in Washington.
1: Medic 1 is correct.

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0: 1520, huh?

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1: Go ahead.
0: Looking at the tampon wrap for SOS, looks like they were originally out towards 49.
1: Medic one, strike. We're going to double back to Lover's Lane, head toward the highway, see if we can make contact with them. If we're able to, can you call them back and see if they're waiting for us or going to the hospital?

0: 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We see the vehicle.
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Oh, you just prepared a copy of the lookout reference type of driving special attention south. In the lookout at the 12,100 block of James Madison Highway heading northbound from Culpeper. Bearing an unknown Florida cat. Both

1096 block of Marsh.

All units, prepare to copy locale reference, reckless driving, special attention central. Negative. 8346, Eastern Bypass, heading northbound. Color. Was described as a white male with a mustache around 30. Pass the caller, picking up middle finger.

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1: Yeah, here.
0: Thanks. Good.
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0: I'm sorry, thank you.
1: One, clear the room. It is empty. All doors are secure on the building.

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0: one, do you have the return on the registration?
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0: Direct. Is the key holder for the building in or out?
1: 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I call them.
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Medic on response, 11 Bravo, for a 73-year-old female with difficulty breathing. 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

0: 1011. 19. 5:13 block of West Drive. There's a black male brown t-shirt wearing jeans. The entrance to Harris Theater, playing a song in the media. He's staggering around.
1: Yeah, Family Steel Yard with Prince William reference the calling.

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1: Yes, sir. 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

0: 41. I'm with the subject for the Wilford at the Harris Youth.
1: All right, I'm at Harris. You're at 1450 South.

I've lost that. One false there, sir. Okay. 1508.

4916 block of Old Tavern Road. And out of the road. I'm not sure how long it'll stay out of the road.

11 Cleomas, 625 Federal Street, 75. Ambulance, they're going to say medical emergency response 11 Bravo, repeat box 0511 for the illness, 625 Federal Street, Crestwood, Columbia Street, 75. Ambulance, 13-06, medical emergency response 11 Bravo for a 21-year-old female that's been vomiting and vomiting.

0: Okay, Valde, not, he's still not saying anything.
1: Look around. I didn't see anything in the intersection.
0: I'm direct. 125, I'm going to have a traffic stop for you. Maybe a Virginia tag. Three, 11,100 Crest Lane.
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0: 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I didn't see anything. I'm cleared out. 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

0: Okay, Kansas City, responding for a call in the smoke in the area, gray and white smoke. Nobody can see what is burning. There are no control burns called in.
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0: Ten block of East Lee Highway, Tempe, Virginia registration, Tango Alpha Charlie 5580.
2: Trust stops in Long East Lee Highway 5454.

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0: Oh. 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Ace, access, somewhere off Cobbler Mountain Road. You also check that area. We're going to control burns.
1: Direct, looks like there was one control burn on Copper Mountain. We'll put that in there.

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1: One there, honey. Right, somebody dropped their phone in the middle of the intersection. 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

0: 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Three Alamo control burn. 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
1: I want to be clear with a warning.
2: No injuries on Marsh Road and Talbot Road. They advise they're still sitting in the intersection. There's still a super around.
3: Okay. 25 equals.

0: one of the parties involved, well, it was Marsh and Callie Rope. It's going to be stored at 150 in a full fine cabinet.
1: Following 9 direct 125. Northbound 17 in the left turn lane, at the right, about a 7-11.
2: All right, I'll be there in a sec, I'll advise.

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0: The burn is under control. 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Rising Engine 3 is ready.
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0: Bonjour. For that assist, I called the number on the call. No answer after multiple tries. It seems that number is not connected or legitimate. You can clear it up.
1: I'm directing.

ما أدري ما تفهم. 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For injuries, or airbag deployment, they're trying to take the vehicle down.

The course on 11 Bravo, team officer 322 for the traffic crash. Block Town Road, Rexham Road. Complete speed, refuge at 39 course on 11 Bravo for traffic crash. 15-year-old male, his head on the steering wheel is 16 for. Engineering for 16 for.

124. 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They were arguing.

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1: 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Shot 6 9 6 1 0 0 1 1.

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0: 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Just let him know it's down an embankment about 10 feet down.
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1: Bunch of tree branches that were freshly trimmed, piled up on the ditch, and cleared out.
0: You're in a medic 5.
2: Fire, we can read you. 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
0: Clark 5-6, reach you guys.
2: Yeah, 10-4, we're on the trail of the mountain.
0: Check,

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0: Go ahead, camera.
1: Blackmail, the comment team. 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
2: One 34, I'm out of the DCF, I'm out of the DCF.

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0: One and seven status. 1737.
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0: Brief pause, two announcements. 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
0: We're in quarters, going to complete the drug exchange. We'll advise when we're ready.
1: Taxi 2 hours.

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1: All right.

Would you be able to, by chance, enter the event number from this accident at 1500 this afternoon?

0: 3 or 4 on duty.
1: I did a search of the area, and I'm not showing any accidents around 1500 hours.
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Maximum one Russian. Be on lookout for a 2,600 core missionary registration. Tango Foxtrot 1016. Being driven by a younger white male wearing camo. And that's one dead case in Louisa County that is currently working. He did make mention of heading towards West Virginia. If people look at his stop, he's caution, send it. 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
0: Be advised that 251 West Lee Highway, there's a, at the El Gave in Warrenton, there's a vehicle into the building.
1: Bonnie, are you available?
2: Bonnie, can you advise what you have?
0: Be advised that vehicle, Alexis drove into the building. Male possibly having a seizure, ran into the side of the building.
2: Then show me en route that 102 riding was 30 as well. Then show them en route as well.
0: Sure, 1850.

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1: Thanks. Okay. 1101's on scene. Got one vehicle in the parking lot. Moderate damage.
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0: 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Doesn't think that they hit the wall. Do engines low.
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0: 1855. 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Vehicle returns to the 2016 Lexus. Valid through 2027. Registered to a Mary Sue Kazuko. No wants.

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1: Sure, thank you.
0: 1858,

0: Sorry, I got it. You were saying what?
1: Sorry, go ahead.
0: Alpha 6619817.
1: Sir, can

0: sorry, Ken. Hold on, we're signing already.
1: Where are you going?
0: Return to the main David 0420 1966. He's 6'1", 5 lemon, license plus one. Return to it with Samuel Dunn Classico Jr. No one.
1: French, you can have engine to the call notes, please, and send the return to 102.
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Be advised that I added some people phone numbers to the call notes. 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
1: All right.

0: Morning. Morning, go ahead.
1: Made contact with the owner of the tag ending in 5061. She'll be making her way to us.
0: One 02.
1: Go ahead.
0: Be advised, officers is coming.
1: Sir.
0: Thank you.

0: Paul here from Italian One. We taped off the area. Owner's going to be responsible for securement of his business. He used to be marking up on Bravo. He didn't have a channel back.
1: Fucker, check my canine.

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At this time, animal complaint. Carlos Derek, Animal Control, was currently off duty, but they requested something be done this evening.

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0: Correct, thank you. 1930.

0: Sorry. Just wanted to be advised that there's a call pending for parking enforcement.
1: Under a second hold for now.
0: Direct 1928.

0: Hey, can you advise the report number for this incident?
1: Last 3 570.
2: Sir, at me.
1: 1922.

0: 30. Can you advise the report number for 102 again?
1: 30, be advised. It's 5, 7, 8. Last 3, 5, 7, 8.

In the same level of all roadworks, the driving vehicle, special attention, staff, attention to unit. And then a fault here from the car purple line off of Route 29, 12,100 block to James Madison Highway. There's a green Prius heading northbound on 29. Callers advised there were flames coming from the bottom of the vehicle.

0: Why?
1: Oh my god.
0: Can you clear me assist and place me on the parking enforcement circle?

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Top 10, 380, black and black, use valid, no luck.